say a prayer. Hope that someone is out there. Build a bridge to Babylon, then burn it to the ground.

Yeah. I wake up every morning with my head up in a daze. I'm not sure if I should say this, fuck, I'll say it anyway. Everybody tries to tell me.